I still remember you. Cause darling, I love you. You know one thing? In my heart, place one single memory.

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1: Hello, you have reached 541-412-8297. We are unable to take your call at this moment. So please leave a message and we will

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1: 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Yeah, she's at home.

0: 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A freak like me just needs infinity. Infinity.
1: This ruled in 1990.

0: 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I want to thank you for all you do.
1: I want to thank you.
0: I want to thank you. I want to thank you for all you are.
1: I want to thank you.
0: You are peace. You are joy. You are happiness.
1: I want to thank you.
0: I want to thank you for loving me. You are love.
2: You are love. You are love.

0: This way will take you to the best genres of music.
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